0: Good morning. President Trump is trying to bring down gas prices ahead of the midterms, or at least look like he's trying. Will meeting with oil and gas executives and a deal with Venezuela do the trick? It's Morning Edition from NPR News. The mayor of Kyiv, Ukraine, says life has come to a stop because there are so many warnings of Russian strikes. I'm Steve Inskeep.
1: And I'm Leila Faldin. He says Ukraine needs more defensive weapons to shoot down Russian missiles, planes, and drones. 80-year-old incumbent Senator Ed Markey wins the Democratic primary in Massachusetts. He's not young or new to politics, but somehow he positioned himself as the progressive anti-establishment candidate. It's Wednesday, September 2nd. Actress and producer Selma Hayek is 60 years old today. The news is next.
2: Live from NPR News in Washington, I'm Windsor Johnston. U.S. and Iranian forces are once again exchanging fire as the fight over control of the Strait of Hormuz escalates. NPR's Adil Alshouti reports the Trump administration completed a second day of strikes on Iranian

Music by Michael Torkey from his Manhattan Bridges. We heard the Queensboro Bridge. That was Joyce Yang at the piano with the Albany Symphony Orchestra under David Allen Miller. Welcome to Afternoon Classics. I'm Brad Cresswell with you until 3 p.m. today. We now turn to the French Suite by Francis Poulenc. This is the Lille Philharmonic, directed by Jean-Claude Casadesus.

Variations on Lacerarem la Mano, that's an aria from, or a duet, actually, from Don Giovanni, an opera by Mozart. We heard the variations on that aria from Emmanuel Ax at the piano with the Orchestra of the Age of Enlightenment, directed by Sir Charles Mackerras.

Your 2 o'clock shuffle for this Wednesday afternoon. We began with music by Niccolo Paganini, his Caprice No. 24 in A minor, a famous melody, from cellist Ofra Harnoy. After that, a little film music from David Raxon. That was the main theme from Laura, the London Symphony Orchestra, directed by Keith Lockhart, with Anakiko Myers, the violinist. And we finished there with music by Gioachino Rossini, his overture to the opera Tancredi. The Uppsala Chamber Orchestra in a live performance. You may have heard a little bit of the audience applause. Paul Magi was the conductor.

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0: We are short, depending on who you talk to, give or take 4 million housing units in this economy. To fix that, a lot of cities are looking at zoning and building codes and the often well-intentioned restrictions that can slow or prevent a whole lot of building. Among those restrictions, parking. Rules dating back to the 50s and 60s in some cities, when cars were very much more king, dictate that new apartment buildings provide a certain number of parking spaces. But times and cities change, and those rules might not really be needed anymore. Marketplace's Amy Scott has that one.
1: I'm driving through Denver's River North Art District with Stefan Chavez Norgaard. He's an assistant professor of public policy at the University of Denver. Rhino, as it's called, is a former industrial area, now filled with art galleries, craft breweries, and bougie

We heard Acropolis Reed Quintet out of Detroit and their commission from Annika Sokolovsky, So Much More, woven personal stories of community and sacrifice. We'll return to their album shortly, but first let's revisit our friends in Amsterdam. Arvo Pärt's music rearranged for 8 cellos. This is Missa Brevis. We'll hear 3 movements, Kyrie, Sanctus, and Agnus Dei.